0: 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Taal, teen taal.
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Khani Todi. Our artist was Mohan Singh Khangura. Accompanying the artist was Shottobroto Chattopadhyay on the tabla and Rotindranath Chakraborty on the harmonium. This is Ragam, 24/7 on DTH. Anytime Indian music. 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Tal, Teen Tal. The accompanying artist is Prashant Singh on the harmonium. Listen then to a tabla solo in Teen Tal. 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

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Gama, Dani, Dama, Gama, Dani, Dama, Gama, Dani, Dama, Gama, Dani, Dama, Gama, Dani, Dama, Gama, Dani, Dama, Gama, Dani, Dama, Gama, Dani, Dama, Gama, Dani, Dama, Gama, Dani, Dama, Gama, Dani, Dama, Gama, Dani, Dama, Gama, Dani, Dama, Gama, Dani, Dama, Gama, Dani, Dama, Gama, Dani, Dama, Gama, Dani, Dama, Gama, Dani, Dama, Gama, Dani, Dama, Gama, Dani, Dama, Gama, D

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She is presenting Rag Kamach.

That was Rag Khamaj, presented by Radhika Mohan Maitra in his Sarodra recital. In today's program, you just heard Bansuri recital by Sameer Rao and Sarodra recital by Radhika Mohan Maitra. 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